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Give me something I can feel.

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And democracy is not perfect. But we have never had to put a wall up.